0: everything you said, Papa, the gloves are helping.
1: Good, but there will come a day when you have to stand before your people without them. You must be prepared for everything, Elsa. Now, again.
0: Conceal it. 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

0: young queen comes of age. 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
1: Elsa? Elsa? Please, I know you're in there. I'm just wondering how you've been. 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
1: Now you know, Caddy, Regina George is not your friend. We're your friends, and we're going to make her pay.

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0: No, fool, we're gonna kill him and

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1: He thought I was awesome. My brother?
0: Definitely.
1: How?
0: Well, he said...

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My children, my children, what do we have that they should want?

0: in. And it hurt that my friends never stood downwind. And oh, the shame!
1: Oh, what a shame!
0: Thought of changing my name.
1: Oh, what's the name?
0: And I got downhearted every time that I...
1: Hey, Pumbaa, not in front of the kids.
0: Oh, sorry.

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1: What a

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1: 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You must be prepared for everything, Elsa. 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
0: Conceal it. 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

0: 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That's what you said, wasn't it?
1: Yes.
0: You're a funny kid. Don't remember ever meeting a girl like you. Say, are you trying to get me to marry you?
1: No.
0: Well, then what's putting into my head? I wonder what it'd be like.
1: What?
0: Nothing. I know what it'd be like. It'd be awful. I can just see myself.

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0: moment I'm in my car, the kids cross Airport Boulevard to get to school, and that time of day, people are in a little bit of a rush to get to work and stuff. 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
1: I ain't down yet.
2: You're down, Molly. Holler, Uncle.
1: I ain't never shouting Uncle to you and nobody, because I ain't never down.
2: Come on, Molly. You're tuckered. Why don't you quit?
1: Sure, I'm tuckered and I might give out, but I won't give in. How can anybody say that I'm down? Look, I'm thinking. I'm thinking very hard how to break through. Maybe here, maybe there, maybe no place. But there'll come a time when nothing, no nobody, wants me down like I wants me up. Up where the people are, up where the talking is, up where the joke's going on. Now look here, I am important to me. Ain't no bottom to no pile. I mean much more to me than I mean to anybody I ever knew. Certainly more than I mean to any sidewall shazzy hampers like you guys. Go ahead, break my arm. Me say Uncle, hoot! Doesn't make a bit of difference for you to keep saying I'm down till I say so too. Did you ever try stepping on a piss ant? Well, there's one now. Jumping, stomping, thinking you got him, thinking he's quit. He don't think so. There it goes. And you can be positive, sure I'm as good as any piss ant that ever lived. Oh, I hate that word down, but I love that word up, because up means hope, and that's just what I got. Hope for someplace better, someplace I don't know, cleaner, shinier. Hell, if I gotta eat catfish heads all my life, can I have them off a plate just once?

isn't much, but it is enough for me.

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